not you, it's me. I need a little time, a little space, a place to find myself again, you know. Oh yeah, I know a goodbye when I hear it.

Oh my god. I'm so horny right now. I shouldn't have said that out loud.